0: 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Ooh. Hit maker. Yeah. Hit maker, baby. Unstoppable, baby. Exclusive.
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1: Yeah.
0: We the best.
1: Boy.
0: Give me the light.
1: Yeah.
0: And we turn it up every time.
1: Every
0: time. And we bust it up, watch it.
1: Watch it.
0: Ha!
2: Kimba, how are you, man?
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